0: nararanasan to, kaya parang sa kanila hindi sila familiar. So how do we say it? Ano, to simplify, anong message natin this morning?
1: Ano? 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
0: Amen.
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0: Yes.
1: Para i-guide tayo, pabalik. 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
0: Mm.
1: 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Yes. 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
0: Mm-mm.
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0: Oh, yeah.
1: Yung ano, siya yung kumanta ng Lily pa. That was her composition.
0: Yeah, I was told. Actually, I approached her and congratulated her. 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Yung naka-all white pa siya, di ba?
1: Oh, yun. Yes, yes. Eh, yun. Pero, pinanganak siya, wala siyang tono talaga.
0: Mm.
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0: Mm-hmm.
1: But, we found mahilig siyang kumanta. So, we just prayed and then we just train her. Pina-voice lessons ko and all that.
0: Mm-mm-mm-mm.
1: Opera singer ngayon.
0: Wow. 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
1: 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So, kung sabi nung mga ushers, ma'am, proud na proud kayo. Sabi ko, you know, I am proud because I can see that God is at work.
0: Amen. Amen.
1: Right. Hindi ako proud na pinapalakpakan siya, but I can see na yung applause is because God is at work.
0: Yes,
1: and siya ang, minsan nagkukwentuhan kami, ang sinasabi niya, ma, ang reading ko ngayon is make every stage your altar.
0: Ganda.
1: Yun ang pala niya.
0: Mm-hmm.
1: So, yun. Merong direction na clear kapag si Jesus being the light of the world.
0: Yes.
1: And the Bible tells us exactly how to live and how to choose well. Mm-hmm. Ako talaga, sa Bible nagre-rely. Yung the way God communicates to me is through the Bible.
0: Through the Bible. Dapat talaga, mga kaibigan, nagbabasa tayo ng Bible because that is how Jesus or God communicates with us. Tayo, nagpe-pray tayo, but what about Him? No? How can we hear and know God without reading the Bible? Okay, ito, maganda to, Sister Stella, no, tuloy natin para makover natin lahat before we end. No? These days, grabe na yung mga pangyayari sa mundo, di ba? 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Na aspeto ng mundo, how can people, yan, ganda, how can people experience Jesus as the light behind these dark times? Yan.
1: Okay. In the midst of corruption,
0: yes.
1: Jesus is the truth, the light of truth. Alam mo, prayer ko every day for my husband is for Jesus to protect him. Kasi he's working with DPWH.
0: Oh, okay. Tama. Cover him with the blood of Jesus lagi. No?
1: Yes.
0: Yes, yes.
1: Para, ano, and God is so faithful na hindi naman siya dinadala kung saan siya pwedeng makorap.
0: So,
1: oo, ang sinasabi ko is, you be the light. In the midst of a corrupt environment.
0: Amen.
1: Kaya ilang beses na siyang dapat napopromote, hindi napopromote.
0: Okay lang yun.
1: Okay lang yun.
0: Okay lang yun. No problem.
1: Kasi ang importante, God is, you know,
0: yes,
1: with us. Kasi, sabi nga, if Jesus is with us, who can be against us?
0: Yes, definitely. Yes.
1: So, tapos, God never sleeps. Yung lahat ng evil deed na yan ay at the end of the day, may accounting yan. So, yes.
0: May pagsusulit yan.
1: Mm. Yes. So, in corruption, si Jesus pa rin yung light.
0: Amen.
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0: Tapos?
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0: Grabe.
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0: Grabe, no?
1: Katutubo ito. But he was,
0: Indigenous.
1: Ano, oo, kasi ang inaano niya kasi is yung ancestral domain nila is being used for illegal logging and mining. And I think doon yata yung connection. We still don't know. Pero what I'm saying is I'm working now with tribes kasi. Kaya, no? Exemplars Academy. So, in the midst of violence, Jesus still is the light of peace.
0: Amen. Oo. So, yun ang,
1: kaya may protection pa rin tayo.
0: Yes. Kahit gano'ng kagrabe. Yeah.
1: Healing of the heart. No, yes. Ilalo na sa family ng mga naiiwan, ng mga...
0: Yes.
1: Yun.
0: Kaya.
1: So, in the midst of, yun, sabi mo, toxic na social media, I feel Jesus is the light of identity.
0: Right.
1: Dapat yung identity natin is with Christ.
0: Yes.
1: Kasi minsan, sinusukat natin yung ano sa number of likes, sa number of hearts.
0: Yes.
1: Diba?
0: Totoo yun. Tapos, totoo yun. Totoo yun.
1: Diba? Kung nag-viral ba to o hindi. Marami na akong narinig na, you know, they are into depression dahil doon. Pero ang dapat na sukatan ng ating identity is our identity in Jesus.
0: Jesus. Ang standard natin at saka norm dapat si Jesus talaga.
1: Yes.
0: In anything we do. In anything we do. Okay. So, let's talk about ministry. Yan. In your ministry, Sister Stella, no? Tell us, how do you embrace this truth, no? That Jesus is the light of the world. Yan. I'm sure kung pag-usapan natin yung ministry mo, grabe. Pero itong aspeto na to na si Jesus is the light of the world in your ministry.
1: Kasi ministry is active service of sharing God's love. So, it embraces the truth that Jesus is the light of the world. For me lang ha, hindi lang ito parang katotohanan na dapat paniwalaan natin. Ha? Ito ay dapat lifestyle.
0: Yes. Tama. Yo, that's the right word. Lifestyle.
1: Lifestyle.
0: Yes.
1: Pwede nating akapin ito na ano, yung parang meron tayong mga specific na intentional actions. Again, I'm going to use the word intentional. Intentionally by probably exposing darkness with truth. Yung sa mga ministries natin, ayun, kagaya ng nangyari sa issue ni Pastor Ben. Pero, because he spoke the truth na nakakasira ng ano, even at the cost of his life.
0: Yes.
1: Right now, we are also in, ano, providing customary lawyers sa ITAS. Pastor na. Oo. Yung Exemplars Academy, nakipartner kami sa IP Tribal. Tapos may mga ano sila, of course hindi naman sila Christian org, pero nagpo-provide sila ng customary lawyers para matulungan naman sa ancestral domain. 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
0: Yes.
1: And hindi, kasi kami sa Exemplars Academy, we just provide, ang main focus namin is livelihood and education. Kaya lang, in the process, hindi maiiwasan na kailanganin mo pala ng customary law, be part with organizations. And sila na ang mag-gusto. Pero, at least, ito, yung aming mga, may mga ITA scholars kami na nag-aaral sa local public school, but we house them either sa Emmanuel Bible School or sa Daniel House. Tapos ano, nag-aaral sila ng we provide as much as we can lang, no? Kung ano lang kaya. Pero para maiwasan din yung bullying.
0: Yes.
1: And then we have ALS. Mahirap ate, pero we have to give them the light. Ano? But I mean, sa paglilingkod natin, kailangan tayo yung maging reflector.
0: Yes. Totoo po.
1: We should, ano, kailangan, from yung ministry natin is never about pointing to oneself. It is entirely about pointing others towards Jesus.
0: Amen. 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
1: Livelihood.
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1: 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And then of course kailangan i-transform din yung digital spaces. 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
1: 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So, what I do, alam mo yung outline natin sa EE?
0: Yeah.
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0: Yeah.
1: Ano? It's one way for us to transform the digital space and at the same time, it's a reflection of the light of Jesus. 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
0: Yes, madilim na
1: Madilim
0: ang ating
1: tayo.
0: mundo. Yes,
1: Okay.
0: that's right. Tama, tama. Okay. So, Sister Stella, no? Yung takeaway message, no? 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
1: The darker the world gets, the brighter the light of Jesus shines.
0: Amen.
1: And, eto, importante, the more essential it becomes for us to reflect it. 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Pero limited.
0: Yes.
1: Diba? Corruption, violence, toxic ninja. Andyan yan. Pero wala silang final say. Ang final say, si Jesus.
0: Jesus. Amen. Jesus has
1: Jesus
0: always
1: ang antidote. He counters corruption with truth, violence with peace, at yung mga toxic ano sa digital space, he counters it with our true identity with Him.
0: In Christ.
1: We are a reflector. Experiencing His light means letting it change how we act, speak, and post online.
0: Right.
1: Diba? So, there is hope.
0: There is hope.
1: There is hope.
0: And that true light, yung light ni Jesus, hindi ho nakakasilaw yan. Yan.
1: Correct.
0: Mga light kasi nakakasilaw, di ba? 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We can talk about i-compartmentalize natin yan, ano yung ating mga ministry na yan, para talaga ipakita sa mundo na there is still light and that light is Jesus.
1: I hope I can talk about Exemplars Academy and
0: sure.
1: you know what we
0: future.
1: Are what we have been doing sa bundok.
0: Yes, we will be doing that. No, marami pang celebrating life every Sunday 7 to 9 in the morning. Andiyan ka lang naman, I'm sure marami tayong pag-uusapan, ano, at gusto ko lang talaga ang bigyan din dito, mga kaibigan, is the topic for this morning is Jesus, the light of the world. Thank you so much, Sister Stella.
1: Thank you also for having me.
0: Ang dami ng mga kwento na nakaka-inspire talaga at nakaka-motivate to really serve God with all our hearts and mind, no? So, si Sister Stella Marie Hugueta Galang ang ating guest for today. At sa ngalan po ni Pastor Ray Bechayda, kaninang first hour na nakasama natin, maraming salamat po. And syempre, ang Team Celebrating Life, Sports Radio, Radyo Pilipinas Publiko, of course, ang Radyo Magazine at ang Capital FM 104.3. Maraming salamat po hanggang sa susunod na Sunday dito po sa Celebrating Life. Again, Sister Stella, God bless you and God bless your heart. Maraming
1: Thank
0: salamat
1: you.
0: Po.
1: Thank
0: okay.
1: you.
0: Okay, ma. Yes, maraming salamat. Bye.
1: Bye.
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1: 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But then you just need to believe na your season will also come. So you just need to keep on looking for opportunities and grabbing those opportunities, especially if yung mga opportunities na yon is parang once in a lifetime lang na darating sa'yo.
0: Maraming salamat, Yesha, sa isang fruitful conversation. 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Sa TV broadcasting. 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
1: Sige po. 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You can follow me on my TikTok at YeshaCamiles626 as well as my Instagram at YeshaCamiles626 din. Tapos, you can also follow my Facebook page, Yesha Camile. So, ayun po yung tatlong main social media accounts ko na doon nyo po ako makukontakt, doon nyo po ako makikita, and doon po ako nag-a-update about my life sa journalism or sa high school journey ko in general.
0: Naka, maraming salamat, Yesha. 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
1: Thank you so much po again for this opportunity, and thank you po sa lahat ng nakikinig and nanonood sa ating Batang Broadcaster segment. 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
0: Nako. 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
1: thank you po. 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
2: Time to celebrate kulturang Pinoy. 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Ito ang Pinoy Kultura.
3: Experts say this, journalists write it, and we promote it. Sadyang malikhay ng Pinoy, yes? You hear that all the time. We merge dishes like sinigang na corned beef. We mash up songs for a laugh like Senorita by Shawn Mendes.
4: I love it when you call me Senorita. 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
3: And lumayo ka man sa akin by Rodel Naval. And there's the timeless practice of Pinoy parents naming their kids after their meshed names, like Jovelin or Benjamin. Pero ang isa pang mahilig ko tingtingin ng Pinoy ay language. Mga salitang Tagalog na minerge or completely inimbento.
5: Pauso.
3: Street words or slang. Made-up words or familiar words with made-up meanings only a Filipino would know. Like, raning, tanyare, and some that have even made it to the Oxford English Dictionary. Like, bonga, defined as flamboyant or excellent. Bahala na, balikbayan, high blood. Yep, they're in the Oxford English Dictionary. Look under Philippine English along with other Filipino coined words. The OED has an entire Philippine English piece on it. The first editions were plant or animal names like abaca and tamarao. Recent editions include kilig, pandesal, and traffic as an adjective, defined as marked by slow movement of vehicles or congested.

0: time to celebrate kulturang Pinoy. Tradisyon, musika, sining, literatura at iba pa. Anything and everything fun and Filipino. Ito ang Pinoy Kultura.
1: Ang tangi kong pag-ibig.
2: You probably haven't heard these in the last 50 years or at all. They're called kundiman songs, a genre of traditional Filipino love songs first heard in the 1800s. It springs from the kumintang, a true indigenous pre-colonial style of courtship or bridal song from the Tagalog region. Many confuse the kundiman with the harana. Understandable, but there are differences. Wikipedia says it's the traditional way of serenading. But they differ in time and structure, the kundiman having a moderate 3-4 time, beginning in a minor key and ending in the parallel major. Filipino musician Floranta Aguilar says the harana is straightforward and simple, always has a guitar solo intro, and authentic ones put the singer in the act of serenading, like Dungawin Mo Hirang. He says a notable difference, it's fatalistic lyrics. Kaawa-awang tao or sitwasyon, where the lyrics portray one's choices or actions make no difference because everything is left to fate. Sabi niya, kadalasan ang manganganta ng kundiman ay heartbroken or sawi. Mahirap lang at ang tanging alay niya ay ang kanyang walang kamatayang pag-ibig. Is willing to suffer for his love, even die for it. As seen in the lyrics Jose Rizal wrote in his kundiman, ibubuhos namin ang dugot babaha, matubos nga lamang ang sa amang lupa, portraying his intense love for country. From its basic form, Filipino composers such as Francisco Santiago and Nicanor Abelardo put poetry to music and formalized the art song, the Western style of vocal music composition. More than half a century ago, they were popularized by the queens of kundiman, Kunching Rosal, Sylvia Latorre, and Atang Dalarama. Sikat din sa pag-awit ng kundiman sina Rick Manrique Jr., ang mabuhay singers, and of course, the king of kundiman, Ruben Tagalog. You might not hear this authentic art form out of the radio anymore, but I hear it does on a particular app. Might be cool to listen to, learn from, maybe even sing to your grandma or grandpa or for yourself. A way to connect with the heartrending roots of something truly Filipino.
0: Yan ang Pinoy kultura, because our culture is cool.
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0: Usapang seguridad at servisyong de kalidad kasama si Doc Neil OMG Silva. Tuwing Linggo, alas 3 ng hapon sa Radyo Mayasin.
2: Alright, good afternoon everybody. Ngayon, it's Sunday. At nandito tayo muli sa ating programang Oh My God, Usapang Seguridad at Servisyong Tikalidad. Thanks God, it's Sunday. Today is August 23, 2026. And panibagong yugto na naman ng ating programa. But before I have to start sa aking programa, I would like to greet, of course, the people and organization that make this program possible. The officers and staff of Presidential Broadcast Service, led by their OIC, Sir Alan Analigi, and also the radio magazine station manager, Ma'am Marinela Texon, Ma'am Julia Kuyong, and the technical support of the station here in our studio, and also our technical support ng SLMC virtually. So tayo po ay pinapakinggan ng ating millions of security professionals, students, and young professionals. So with that, last Sunday, we'll be able to have August 16, ang ating guest ay si Kuya Jeff Alfonso. Napakinggan ng topic na diniscuss namin about hats off for middle managers. So after that time, marami tayong natanggap na mga tawag at chat, of course, that sila daw ay natuto doon sa aming discussion ni Kuya Jeff, at marami silang napulot on how they are going to improve yung kanilang professional career. 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In some ways, maraming factor kasi na kinoconsidered natin bakit hindi umangat ang career nitong isang individual. 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Our special guest is Professor Edmond Cabrera. You greet ang ating mga...
3: Good afternoon. Good afternoon, Doc Neil. At magandang hapon po sa lahat po ng viewers at listeners ng Oh My God. At isang napakagandang pagkakataon at maimbitahan po at magpaunlak naman tayo sa invitation ni Doc Neil. Good afternoon din po sa lahat po ng ating mga security practitioners and professionals, young professionals, and even in the academe and my fellow executives out there. Good afternoon po sa inyong lahat.
2: And Kuya, gusto ka namin makilala ng lubusan. 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Siyempre, gusto namin malaman, saan ka ba nag-elementary, saan ka nag-high school, saan ka nag-college, at ano-anong mga hinawakan mong position in the parent company na masabi natin yun talagang nagdala sa'yo ng tagumpay sa iyong profession, Kuya Edmond?
3: Okay. Actually, may basic formative years, basic education. I spent 11 years, no, may basic, both high school, both elementary and high school, from St. Anthony School in Singalong, Manila. At after high school, I entered college in Adamson University, but I only spent 2 years there taking up BS Mechanical Engineering. And I decided to shift my course to marine transportation, major nautical science. And luckily, I finished naman but an associate degree in marine transportation. For almost 5 years, I also took BS Accountancy from Arellano University. And I took my master's at University Universidad in Manila, Universidad de Manila. Recently nga, Doc, I know na you've been also my professor in PhD in in Development Administration Philippine Christian University, but still, I'm still considering if I will continue that.
2: Okay, so thank you, Kuya. So, going back doon sa ating topic, we agreed with this. Sabi ko nga, nasundan ko ang career mo at ilahad natin ng maayos ito para at least maraming makikinabang sa ating discussion. 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
3: Siguro, ang approach nga gawin is to ilahad ko rin muna yung mga experiences ko, may positions, and at kung paano, paano yung paraan na nangyari. Actually, some of which, hindi naman talaga, hindi ko naman plinano. However, sa takbo ng panahon, dahil sa mga pagkakataon na ginagawa natin, is nagkaaroon ng opportunity. Ang masasabi ko, way back at the early part of 1990s, I started my career in security as security officer na. During then, hindi naman po ganun kasi kahirap kumuha ng license back then. Siguro, it's just because the owner of the agency is my relatives. At I was given the chance to work as a security officer. Actually, may training ground. Ang naging training ground ko is dun nga sa isang theme park siya, this is Carnival, where I learned rudiments of security practice. Ayun nga, it's access control. At the same time, is report making, investigation as well. At the same time, pa rin yung dealing with the complaints at saka dispute settlement. Isa yan sa mga natutunan ko. At dun po ako nag-capitalize dun sa, ano na yan, sa mga rudiment of that work. And it's that time that I handle also a security officer's position in some other agency. At during the part, a latter part of early 1990s, I went out sa industry. Because the time that I almost finished my my BS accountancy course, I used to work at isa-isa ding glass company sa Binondo. And after that, I also work as a junior accounts analyst in one of the prominent and well-known airline in the country. Yung kulay dilaw siya, sir. I used to work as a junior accounts analyst. But I found myself na parang hindi, wala dun kasi yung heart ko eh. Sabi ko, parang nagkaroon ako ng dull moment that time. Sabi ko, I think that I should choose what my heart, no? Kung nasan talaga yung puso ko. That's why I decided to go back to to security industry, and I talked to my family as well to my parents. Sabi ko, it's about time na mag-decide ako na iwanan ko yung accounting career. Bumalik sa field ng security. That's why that time, kinakailangan na ng mga trainings. Nag-decide akong mag-undergo, sir, ng basic security supervisory course. And it so happened na, pwede ka bang bangkitin, sir, yung training center? It so happened that nag-undergo ako sa Solid Field Training Center. And it so happened na kayo ang deputy training director then. And that's the time na una tayong magkakilala. And after that, kaya yung sinasabi nyo, kayo talaga yung isa sa mga naging mentor ko. At dyan nag-start, nag-take off ang aking career sa security o sa industry ng security. Because after that, I was hired by one of well-awarded security agency in Pasay City, which I really masasabi kong itong agency na to ay talagang nagbigay sa akin ng mga ng pagkakataon na mag-take off sa itong larangan na to. 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But however, nag-streamline sila during that time. That's why I accepted their offer na tanggapin ko bilang isang maging detachment commander na isang university dito sa Intramuros, Manila, where I spent my experience as security officer, as detachment commander for 5 years. 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I took the CSP course, CSMS course, and the CST courses. At doon ko napatunayan na itong ladder na to, itong mga, ginawa ko silang springboard para ma-enhance yung knowledge ko, yung skills ko, as well as it develop my attitude and my character. 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And this is the time na nag-jump ako at tinanggap ko yung offer na yun. At during then, I spent 7 years naman dito sa being as a security project manager, handling at first 2 client account. At later on, after 7 years, sa awa naman ng Diyos, ginawa po natin naging 10 client accounts yun under that security project namin na yan. At doon, dito ko rin pinagpatuloy yung sinasabi ko, sir, na nag-take ako ng higher studies, master's degree, and I took it from Universidad de Manila. At luckily naman, pagka-graduate ko sa MBA, sa master's degree ko, doon na po nag-start mag-raise yung salary ko. That's almost, sabihin na natin, it's almost 6-digit siya. At doon na rin po ako nabigyan ng pagkakataon na ma-promote for higher position, which is a senior management position for service quality assurance. And it's because na talagang dire-diretso yung inclination ng career ko. I also accepted offer from a certain security agency, and during the pandemic, and I handled a position of director for operations and administration at certain agency in Caloocan. And later nga, sir, nag-offer naman yung kaibigan ko. I became a general manager, part owner na rin ng isang security agency. At dahil, siyempre, mga babago-bagong panahon, sa ngayon, ako po ay isang general manager pa rin ng dalawang security agency in Cubao, Quezon City. At along with that, during the time ng mga panahon na yan, nag-indulge din ako sa other activity gaya ng consulting services. And even now, until now, I'm also rendering freelance consulting services and at the same time training also sa mga corporate trainings na pina-offer din sa akin. At lastly, may mga projects pa rin, mga organizations pa rin na akong kinibibilangan. Yun po, Doc.
2: Okay. So, I believe na yung academic qualification mo ay malaking tulong talaga doon sa career na tinahak mo. No? And kahit sabihin natin you did not practice longer in your course as accountant.
3: Yes, sir.
2: But yet, yung mga position naman na pinawakan mo ay contributory yung training mo sa yes, accounting. Sir. Same thing with me, kuya, na civil engineering ang aking BS. Mm-hmm. 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
3: Yes,
2: sa isang university. So that is ang ano natin, na dual, both in the security industry and in academe, yung practice natin. 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
3: 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It's some kind of determining my priorities muna. 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No? We are aiming for something, if you want to reach for something, but at least, I see to it na yung aking personal, so, yung sinasabing work-life balance ay hindi naman siya na tawag nito na compromise. 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At lastly, of course, I spend also quality time to my family. At least kahit papaano, doon natin sinasabi natin, no, nagkakaroon tayo ng work-life balance. Number one is prioritization. 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Yun lang naman po.
2: Okay. 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Good. You mentioned about time management. 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Ako in my status now. Mm. 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And of course, sa academe din ako, nasa security industry din ako, and I have my business also to manage. Kaya, pwede kong pinsan, tinatanong ako ng mga kaibigan, paano mo na ma-manage your time? Ako, may formula kong ginagamit yung 6-4 and 4-6. So, it depends upon. It depends upon yung gravity or yung bigat ng mga transactions or appointment ko in the day. So, yun ang ginagamit. And kanina you mentioned also about exercise. Me, I make it a point na pag libre ako sa umaga, talagang nagwo-walk ako. 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There are others also yung professional ko yan na takot sila sa promotion.
3: Yeah.
2: 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Kuya, I was able to search these 5 strategies to grow without burnout. Medyo anuhan nga natin to. Strategy 1, define success your own way. Sa akin kasi, pag sinabi ko ang word success, basta pinilano ko at naabot ko yan, successful ako. Yes. In your way, Kuya, how you define success?
3: Well, actually, sir, ganun din naman ako even before. Na kung ano yung mga ini-aim ko, basta as long as na-achieve ko, it's already a success. But for me is, may kasabihan kasi tayo yung sinasabi, ang isang matinding kalaban natin ay ang ating sarili. 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At the same time, natututo ako at nagiging lalong lumalawak ang aking kaalaman at kakayanan sa araw-araw. For me, that's already a success.
2: Okay. The strategy to Kuya is set boundaries like a leader. So, ibig sabihin, may boundaries like a leader. Paano mo pinractice itong set boundaries?
3: Kasi when it comes to leadership kasi, leadership is about, we talk about influence. No? And influence, kabahagi na dyan yung decision making. At dapat bilang isang leader, you must know when to say yes and when to say no. Kasi hindi lang naman ang pinoproteksyonan ng isang leader ng isang organization. Ang pinoproteksyonan niya rin yung kanyang sarili. Yung sarili niya mismo. Kaya dapat bilang isang leader ka, you know how to set the boundaries. Hindi lahat ng mga ibinibigay ni sinasabi, mga pagkakataon, we could say always say yes. At least we could still respectfully say no. So yan po yung sinasabi niyo, we can draw the line, in especially in decision making.
2: Yeah, may boundaries dapat. Yes, no? So. Depend upon the time and the situation. Mm. Strategy 3, number 3, Kuya, is manage energy, not just time. Kasi diba, tayo, service tayo eh. So kung wala tayong energy, hindi tayo healthy. At yung time natin, doon nakikita ng client natin. How you manage energy and time?
3: Yes, sir. Actually, parang yung energy and time is ano yan eh. Parang may dynamic siya eh. When you manage time, of course, you're also conserving your energy. Kasi we are given, sometimes kasi we are given 24 hours eh. Binibigyan tayo ng God ng 24 hours for us to run our life. Of course, part of that life, binibigyan tayo ng mga activities, especially sa work, sa trabaho natin. At yung sa ini-exert nating effort, doon nakukonsume yung energy natin. At we have to make sure na bawat exertion ng ating effort, it nagiging productive yung mga ginagawa natin. Otherwise, lahat naman yun na-exhaust yung energy. That's why, nabanggit ko kanina, in order for us to manage the energy, make sure na kahit papano, we have to halt. We have to rest. We have to make exercise. We have to make prioritization. And at the same time, spend quality time to our family. Para kahit papano, as we go back, may babalik natin yung ating energy.
2: Yeah. Sabi mo nga kanina, pare-parehas tayo may 24 hours.
3: Yes.
2: And how we use that 24 hours to be more productive, depende na sa atin yan.
3: Yes.
2: And there are factors involved, minsan kuya, in our productivity. Minsan, unang bugso pa lang ng umaga, sira na yung araw natin. So, hahayaan natin those circumstances, carried away tayo doon sa negativity at masisira yung ating mood, masisira. 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Buong araw, wala
3: na.
2: Mawawala na tayo. No? Kaya dapat we need to manage that also, yung mga challenges na dumadating sa buhay natin. Number 4, Kuya, very interesting para sa akin. Build your board of directors. Build your board of directors.
3: Medyo
2: matalinhaga yung word na to, but maybe you can explain what do you mean by this?
3: Ang isa sa board of director ko naging kayo. Mentor. I perceive that as build your panel of mentors. Dahil along the way, yung tinataha kasi nating lantas, hindi natin alam eh. We are very much uncertain. No, there are so many challenges. Sanga-sanga siya, marami siyang dapat patunguhan, pero which one is true, 'di ba? That's why we need our board of directors, who is our mentors. Dahil sila yung magga-guide sa atin, they are well experienced, they are well knowledgeable, they have the proper wisdom na sila mismo magsasabi, mas maganda ito yung tahakin mo, ito yung gagawin mo, at ito yung dapat mong iwasan. So we need mentors for our career.
2: Ayan. Parang ano yan, di ba? Sabi nga, if you put up a business, pag sole proprietorship yan, ikaw lang mag-isa. But if it is a corporation, you have other board of directors that can help. At kasabihan, di ba? More heads is better than one.
3: Yes.
2: Tama yung sinasabi mo. Build your board of directors is yung mga taong tutulong sa'yo sa pag-angat mo. At ako rin, kuya, naging ano ko yan na see to it that yung mga previous employer ko ay kakaibigan ko pa rin ngayon at nakakatulong pa rin naman sa akin. 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There are some na akala mo kaibigan mo but may mga self-interest pala.
3: Interest.
2: So you need to be also observant, aware. No? 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So we need to be professional enough to know. Balik tayo, bago tayo mag-commercial, kuya, balik tayo ulit doon sa word ng success. 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So, deeply, explain mo para sa'yo, ano yung mga formula nitong success na tinahak mo? 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
3: Well, Ang isang basic formula lang naman kasi, sir, ng success na ginamit ko is I always make myself prepared and qualified. No? 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For me to be able to reach my goal, of course, there are a lot of, marami tayong dapat pagdaan ng mga challenges, mga outcomes na yan. However, ang bottom line, ang pinaka end point niyan is, before you reach that goal, isang question, na-qualify mo ba yung sarili mo? At doon na pumapasok sa sabi natin, are you well competent enough to be at that position? And number two is character. Of course, as you build yourself at being a competent professional, what you are finally building there is your good character. Yan po yung, for me, that's a good formula, no? For me to be able to attain success.
2: Thank you. So, tama nga naman. No? Kung hindi mo dinevelop yung sarili mo, you're not ready for that particular position.
3: Yes.
2: Kung baka sa, sabi ko, by you aim something, alamin mo kung anong ingredient para maabot mo yan. And you prepare both yung experiences and competency and then yung qualification na hinahanap ng position na yan. So that when that opportunity comes, ready ka na. 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
4: 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Just send your details and pay a small processing fee para maklaim ang prize.
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0: OMG! 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
2: 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Ang Global Tech ay sila yung nakakuha ng rights to para mag-offer ng mga certifications ng CompTIA sa mga computers dito sa atin. And in the succeeding days, ang mga programs na i-offer ng SLMC or ng Selva Leadership and Management Consultancy ay may kaakibat na yon na CompTIA accreditation. So watch out para sa ating mga announcement in the future and of course yung online education na i-offer ng SLMC. So balik ko ya at balikan natin yung ating talakayan and I want to mention nag-research about ako ulit ko ya about this the two well model na to grow our career and protect ourselves. So while growing our career, we have to protect ourselves para hindi tayo mawawala. Can you elaborate further on this particular model?
3: Okay. As I see it, the two wheel model, number one, yung isang gulong na sinasabi, the first wheel is career growth. Kasi as I understand, when we say career growth, it is there's a career progression. No? Nabanggit nyo rin kasi without losing yourself, but we are focusing more on career progression. Dapat, then sa career progression na yan, of course, kaakibat niyan, andyan dyan yung sabi natin, continuous learning, continuous serving, and acceptance of bigger responsibility. Nandyan po yung sinasabi natin career growth. So, the other will, yung sinasabi na natin self-protect or protecting yourself. Of course, this is somewhat about ourselves. Ano ba yung mga pinoprotection natin? Of course, our integrity, our reputation, our family as well, our health or mental, our physical health, our mental wellness. So, we need to make balance. Kinakailangan maging balance yung dalawang will na yan. 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
2: 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But I have this strategy in dealing with business. And whatever, pati yung professional career ko, ganito rin. 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
3: Actually, I've already mentioned it a while ago. But when you say promotion dilemma, kasi mostly kasi, sir, when we are aiming for promotion, ang tinitignan kasi agad natin yung position eh, the titles, the ranks. No? However, hindi pa natin agad kinoconsider ano ba yung mga dapat nating gawin para ma-qualify tayo for that position or for that promotion. Kaya do not chase for titles or ranks immediately. So I advise is you have to chase for competence again. Kasi for you to be able to qualify yourself. Kasi alam na natin when we say competence, this is an ability, no, to perform a certain task or to fulfill a certain role. Kaya, ma-perform mo yan lahat through what? Learning, proper learning, continuous training, proper performance at work, at accepting, sinasabi nating bigger responsibilities, and at the same time, experience, para masabi natin we are well competent. Ngayon,

0: adapt sa technology.
1: Yes.
0: So dapat mag-invest tayo diyan sa technology because yeah, nakikita natin lagi sa mga social media, 'di ba? 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
1: Mm.
0: So yun yung tinitingnan ng ating mga ano mga employer ngayon eh. How effective and efficient we are in performing our duty.
1: Yes. Tsaka talaga doc involved din talaga ngayon in technology. Eh.
0: Yeah.
1: So if you will not make yourself align with the continuous changing ano eh conditions ng ating panahon sa ngayon, eh, talagang mapag-iwan.
0: And talking of technology, Kuya, gusto ko rin i-announce dito that ang PSIS, when I'm one of the director of this, ay magkakaroon ng convention this coming October 21 and 22 at Soler. No?
1: So, Soler na.
0: Yeah, ang sinasabi namin doon, ito na, iwanan na natin yung traditional way of management. Then come up with this technology and AI-generated way para yes. maging efficient pa tayo lalo. And Kuya, napaka-bilis talaga ng oras. So, punta na tayo sa exciting part.
1: Mm.
0: Yung tinatawag natin the past talk. I identified 10 portions na may related din naman sa pinag-uusapan natin about career. So, when I see a word, dugtungan mo na lang, Kuya. Number one is us, professional, should be result-driven.
1: For me is excellent.
0: Oh, excellent. No, so tinitingnan tayo, minimeasure tayo ng ating plan. Number two, ownership mindset.
1: Ownership mindset. Accountability.
0: Accountability pa rin. No? Yung pregbig sabihin, you're accountable. Once you're a leader and you're in the position, talagang hindi ka pwedeng mawala sa accountability. Number three, leadership potentials.
1: Influence.
0: Influence. Kasi yun nga ang essence of leadership. Dapat ma-influence natin yung ating mga subordinate. Number four, communication skills. Of course, hindi nawawala yan.
1: Yes. It's making sure that or it's clear, it's clarity.
0: Clarity. Kasi nga, communication is a two-way process. You expect feedback if there is clarity doon sa mga instructions. Number five, problem solving and judgment.
1: Problem solving. Wisdom.
0: Wisdom, yung mga sinasabi natin makabuluhan and contributory to the solution, not contributory to the problem. Number six, Kuya, is reliability and trust.
1: That for me is integrity.
0: Integrity. Because if you have that integrity at may tiwala sa'yo, may respect sa'yo yung mga tauhan, mas madali na magpasunod. At talagang susundin ka because of your integrity. Number seven, visibility or political savvy.
1: Credibility.
0: Credibility naman. No? Sa kanina, integrity. This one is credibility. Ibig sabihin, talagang nakikita ka lang, visible ka, very supportive ka as a leader. Number eight, learning agility.
1: Learning agility is adaptability.
0: Adaptability, open, you're open to learning. And number nine, emotional intelligence.
1: Empathy.
0: Empathy. So, malalim na yun eh. But you have to balance, of course, on how you're dealing with your peers and subordinates in terms of empathy. And the last but not the least is alignment with company values.
1: Commitment.
0: Yeah, commitment. And lagi natin sinasabi, you're aligned if you know the mission and vision of the company and everything that you do dapat ay contributory to the success of the company. Mga sabi natin, pag hindi mo alam yung mission and vision of the company, how you can design the plans and program, baka salungat yung plans and program mo. Kaya nagsisimula yan sa mission and vision of the company so that you can strategize. And through strategize, make your plan at makukuha at makikita ng ating mga employer yan. And with that, when you balance everything, doon na papasok. You grow your career without losing yourself. So Kuya, your final statement sa mga young professionals, itudo mo na ano pa ang dapat gawin nila. Maraming nakikinig sa atin na itong security guards, security officers, students also, and young professionals.
1: Okay, my final statement was

0: everybody! It is Sunday today and we are here sa ating 26th episode ng Kamusta Ka? Usapang Mental Health. As you can see, I'm back in the studio. Yes, kasi nga lang wala si Kenny today, pero next week he'll be here. So today we are going to be discussing about youth volunteerism. Pero siguro pag-usapan muna natin, no, yung mga nakalipas na linggo. So, unang Sunday ng August, pinag-usapan natin about disaster preparedness. At nasaktuhan naman, biglang nagkaroon tayo ng crisis dito, no, dahil sa mga pag-ulan. Tapos, August 9, we weren't able to go on air dahil nga po sa sama ng panahon. And then, last Sunday, we discussed about green jobs. And ano nga ba yung kaugnayan nun sa recently yun na-experience natin here in the Philippines with the different climate impacts. So today, we are going to be discussing about youth volunteerism. Anybody? Ano ba para sa inyo ang youth volunteerism? So kung meron kayo mga sariling insights about youth volunteerism, huwag niyo pong kalimutan mag-comment down below. And we will try our best to read your insights also about what we are going to be discussing today. Alright? Okay. So today we are very fortunate, no, to be joined by our guest. Although wala yung guest natin dito sa studio, hopefully some time or sa susunod na mga panahon, no, makasama natin yung guest natin dito sa studio. We're still very fortunate kasi itong guest natin is also a very busy young leader, no? So ngayon, together with us is a tax payroll specialist at ADP Philippines. And he graduated with academic distinction from Pamantasan ng Lungsod ng Muntinlupa, earning a Bachelor of Science in Business Administration, major in Operations Management. Pero yung talagang striking for me is that this passionate young leader actually serves as the chief Information Communications Officer of the Pilipinas Multi-District Information Organization. At the same time, nag-serve din siya po sa ating Rotary International District. And today, we have with us on the line, together with us via Zoom, si John Alfred Garcia. Hello, Alfred! Welcome!
1: Hello! Yeah, good afternoon, everyone. So, thank you so much for inviting me here.
0: Ayan. Maraming salamat, Alfred, no, for being with us this afternoon. We are very thankful for the time na pinoprovide mo for us, especially Sunday ngayon, no. Usually, Sunday ay rest day. Pero yeah. This is also the time na yung ating mga kabataan ay maaaring nasa kanilang mga bahay, no. A good time for them to listen in dito sa mga issues na pinag-uusapan natin na nag-i-involve sa kabataang Pilipino. So siguro, Alfred, maybe you can provide us with some more information about your organization or even the other organizations that you are serving with.
1: Okay, yeah, thank you so much. Actually, I would like to introduce myself. I'm John Alfred Garcia. I serve as District Rotary Representative of Rotary International District 3830. And I was given the opportunity to lead and work with young people across our district, covering Rotary clubs from Palawan, Makati, Taguig, Pateros, Muntinlupa, Parañaque, and Las Piñas. So, Rotaract is a member of Rotary International. So, it is a youth organization that covers or that focuses on service, leadership, and professional development and fellowship. So, what we do is really centered into turning ideas into action. So, nag-organize kami ng community projects, educational programs, fundraising activities, leadership initiatives, and opportunities wherein yung mga kabataan, they can work together and address yung issues ng komunidad natin or yung problema ng komunidad natin sa ngayon. But for me, the most important thing about Rotaract is that we don't just serve to our communities. We develop young people kung sino yung gusto at yung may capable of serving. My journey in Rotaract started way back on 2018. Actually, 10 years na nga ata ako sa ngayon. But I experienced different levels of leadership from being a club member, na naging presidente, tas naging district officer, tas nag-lead ng district Rotaract representative. At ngayon namumuno na ako sa buong Pilipinas, serving I think 7,000 Rotaractors. So I can personally say that volunteerism really has the power to transform a person.
0: Ayan. Maraming salamat, Alfred. No, we are very lucky to have you this afternoon. Ang ganda nung sinabi ni Alfred kanina that volunteerism can actually transform a person. So, he mentioned about the different stages, no, kung saan siya naging miyembro siya, and then he was given the opportunity to lead. And ngayon, ang ginagawa niya really is to empower or nurture, no, more young leaders, no, na second liners, or para po ma-empower natin din yung younger, more, a lot younger generation, and cultivate, no, possible nation leaders in the future. Siguro, Alfred, bigyan mo naman kami ng, in your own words, no, or siguro based on your experience, what do you think youth volunteerism really is about?
1: Siguro para sa akin, volunteerism or youth volunteerism, and kapag may yung kabataan willing to give their time, talents, and treasure, if meron ha, and even resources to contribute to something bigger than themselves. It is not simply about helping, it's about choosing to participate, mag-show up, most important. You see a problem in your community, but instead of saying, may mga gagawa naman yan eh, meron namang magtutulungan dyan. Pero, mas pinili mong ano yung pwede kong maitulong. For me, volunteerism is moving from being a spectator to becoming a participant in creating a lasting change in our community.
0: Maraming salamat, Alfred. Ang ganda nun, no? Being able to contribute really in nation building is something na parang main essence of volunteerism. It's realizing that we have the capacity and we are actually able, no, to contribute to that change that we want to see. So, hindi lang siya pag-iisip na meron namang ibang tao na makakagawa niyan. So, bakit kailangan ko pang mag-engage? Pag-iisip din siya na bilang miyembro ng lipunan, meron din akong kapasidad at meron akong karapatan to actually be involved. Ang happy coming from young leaders like you, no? Kung ano ba yung ibig sabihin nila about youth volunteerism. Siguro, Alfred, maybe based on our experience or really trying to check on pwedeng experience din ng iba nating mga kasama or kasama mo, no, sa iyong leadership, why do you think being a volunteer is actually important for young people?
1: Yeah, it is important because young people are not just the future. We are also part of the present, diba? So we already have the ability to influence our communities today through social media, diba? Through volunteerism, we become more aware of the realities around us. We learn empathy, responsibility, and civic engagement. And when more young people participate, we create communities where people don't just wait for solution. They become part of the solution. Diba? Tayo nga, sabi nga, diba? 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
0: Thank you, Alfred. Participating in causes that we believe in. 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Ang saya nun. Pero realizing din all of that, Alfred, no, definitely meron tayong challenges na na-experience. And I want to hear from you, ano kaya yung mga challenges na na-experience mo? Like, throughout the years that you are volunteering and you're taking on leadership roles, ano ba yung mga challenges or risks or ano pa? Mga hindi siguro ina-expect, no? Na-experience. I believe the our viewers, our listeners will be really happy to realize as well that meron talagang mga specific struggles. So maybe you can share that with us.
1: Alam mo, Atiana, sa pagiging Rotaractor at pagiging volunteer, marami namang talagang challenges tayong mararanasan at hindi natin maiiwasan yon. 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
0: I have to agree. 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And really, you know, I thought those words will actually make me weaker. Pero at some point in this journey, leadership journey, I realized that those perspectives or yung stigma na yon actually made me a stronger young leader. No? Kasi gusto ko mapatunayan na merong saysay yung sinasabi ko. And merong saysay yung pag-participate ko. But those challenges are experienced by a lot of young people in different spaces. Hindi lang siya on leadership, hindi lang siya sa pag-volunteer, maaaring sa iba't ibang komunidad din, no, kung saan may stigma pa rin or layer of discrimination against young people. Kaya talaga, actually, itong ating radio show, what we're trying to do here is that mapakita natin kung anong kaugnayan ng iba't ibang aspeto ng buhay, no, sa development ng isang bata para makakapag-contribute siya ng mas maayos and meaningful, no, to nation building. Because we definitely believe in the power of young people to participate. So, Alfred, I'm excited to know, within the sphere of your volunteerism throughout the years, kasi ang dami mo na rin the experience, no? Ano kaya sa palagay mo yung pinaka nagbigay sa'yo ng skills or ano yung skills na nag-gain mo through your volunteerism?
1: Actually, sobrang dami. sobrang daming skills na natutunan ko sa organization. 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We talk a lot of people. Some are there, are stakeholders. 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
0: Ang happy lang din that the space actually taught you a lot of things, no? 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But ako, I want to highlight siguro sa part ko na ang pinaka natutunan ko na talagang pinagmamayabang ko is that I was able to realize kung paano dapat makisalamuha sa ibang tao. 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And I think yung leadership and youth volunteerism is a good opportunity to realize the kind of person who we really are. And I think that's also a good opportunity kung saan mas matutunan natin kung paano tayo makikisalamuha sa ibang tao na may iba't ibang characteristic, no? 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Would you agree with me, Alfred? 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And I think yung mga ganitong opportunities to get to know how people are is a good opportunity to di lang para mas maganda natin, no, yung ating relationship with others, but to also realize sino ba ako, paano ba ako, no, how do I lead, parang ganon. Thinking back, Alfred, if there are other opportunities or experiences you can share with us na masasabi mo highlight siguro ng leadership journey, volunteerism journey mo, maybe you can share with our viewers and listeners.
1: Siguro, isa sa pinaka-highlight ng leadership journey ko, yung natutunan ko na leadership is really service. The higher the position, the greater your responsibility. It's not a privilege. Kasi yung leadership is not about age or position. It's about the initiative and the responsibility. You don't need to be a president or hold a title before you became a leader. Leadership starts when you see something that needs to be done and you are willing to take the first step. So one thing volunteerism taught me that the best leaders are also willing to serve. You cannot effectively lead people if you don't understand the people you are trying to serve. Ayan.
0: So it's service. Ang ganda na noon. Kaya nga yung mga tinatawag natin, no, yung mga nasa nakaluklok, no, sa iba't ibang posisyon as public servants, because their main role is to actually serve the people, no, and think of or act in the best interest of the people that they actually serve. Ang gandang insight, no, no, service. Mga kapatid, ano nga ba yung service for us, no? Ano ba yung ibig sabihin natin doon? And ano ba yung ibig sabihin natin sa pagiging leader? It's really a question, no? Because I think what youth volunteerism or volunteerism in general also teaches us is how we lead the people around us and how we let other people lead us as well. Kasi parang give and take din siya at some point, di ba? I-share ko lang very briefly, Alfred. Sa Y4MH kasi, it's been 10 years since we started the organization. And everything about Y4MH is about volunteerism. So this is a volunteer-led organization. Hindi po kami tumatanggap ng sweldo. Wala talaga kaming pera in general. Wala, no funding for the organization. But every member who has been working a lot and really doing its best, no, to keep the organization going, so para maipaglaban namin yung mga bagay-bagay na gusto naming ipaglaban para sa kalusugang pangkaisipan, hindi lamang ng mga kabataan, but nating lahat. Talagang, alam mo yun, there are a lot of challenges, but the best insight here, the best realization here is that there are a lot of people who will volunteer with you because they also believe in the same causes that you believe in. So I think more than a volunteer-led group, the organization has become a family because we have one shared vision, one shared goal. And kahit na marami sa mga miyembro ang from time to time ay nawawala sa kanilang pag-volunteer dahil meron silang mga kinakailangan na atupagin or unahin, no, sa kani-kanilang mga buhay, we see to it that everywhere we go, yung mga prinsipyo na natutunan namin throughout the advocacy journey ay dala-dala pa rin namin, no, all throughout. 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I mean, does the shared vision, the shared goal actually fuel the, ini-ignite ba neto yung kagustuhan ng mga tao na mag-volunteer? 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
0: 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I started my volunteerism a long, long time ago. Hindi pa siya with Youth for Mental Health Coalition, but rather, I started as an elementary school tutor. Ganun ako nag-start, no? And I would say I learned a lot from my students na maaaring nung kasing bata nila, hindi ko pa yun nare-realize about the world, but yung kanilang pakikitungo sa akin actually made me realize why I enjoy volunteering. And I'm hoping po sa ating mga tagapakinig, no, to also experience the same kind of di ko, it's actually a very thrilling, full of enjoyment and fulfillment na kind of thing eh. Na parang masasabi ko na baka mas maiintindihan nyo kami ni Alfred kapag na-experience nyo na sa. 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Our experiences, why we want to also somehow attract you to be young volunteers. Mamaya po, balikan po natin yan after ng ating ilang paalala.
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13: Hala, totoo? San ka sumali?
12: Hindi ko nga maalala eh. 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Sabi, congratulations! You won! Just send your details and pay a small processing fee para maklaim ang prize.
13: Naku po! 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Scam yan!
12: 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May logo pa ng bangko.
13: Ayan na nga sinasabi ko eh. 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
0: Mental health? Ano nga ba yon? Samahan kami sa isang kamustahan at usapang mental health, everything under the sun. Tuwing Linggo sa Radyo Magazine 1278. Ayan, so we are back and this is the 26th episode of Kamusta Kausapang Mental Health. At ngayong araw po ay pinag-uusapan natin about volunteerism. We have with us Alfred, who is part of actually had a lot of leadership roles in the Rotary, you know. And kanina pinag-uusapan nga natin yung kanyang experience and the skills that he was able to learn, and syempre yung very unique challenges, no, na kanyang na-experience then all throughout his leadership journey. Alfred, ang happy nung idea, no, na we learn about how life works through the different experiences or opportunities na nagkaroon tayo throughout our volunteerism journey. Baka you can share with our viewers and our listeners something unique, no, about volunteering with the Rotary.
1: Actually, ang pinaka unique in volunteering with Rotary, ang dami nating pwedeng makuha, ang dami din nating pwedeng maranasan, ang dami din nagsusupport sa'yo. 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Sobrang supportive nila. Last night, grabe, sinama nila kami sa induction nila. And then, they are willing to help our causes or our initiatives, kung ano yung mga projects natin. And from that, mas gumagaan siya. 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Mas marami kaming problema na susolusyonan because of the connection that we have with our Rotarians.
0: That kind of support that we get from the people around us, I think it's very important para mas ma-motivate pa tayo mag-volunteer in our own little ways, no? At the same time, I think having an enabling environment, no, ay isang malaking bagay din talaga para sa isang young person who just wants to contribute. 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Kamusta, Alfred? Kamusta yung volunteerism in the digital age? How do you find it? Meron ba siyang, ano ba yung mga pros and cons niya? Something you can share with us, maybe related to the work that you do also with your organization.
1: Actually, sobrang nakaka-relate ako dyan kasi yung digital age, grabe, ang daming nagbago. Most especially kung paano yung mga kabataan can volunteer. 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May mga kabataan na magaling sa graphic design, sa mga information material, sa mga poster, sa mga video editing. 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Sharing our posts, napapabatid natin sa iba't ibang mga tao yung ano yung campaign natin, ano yung gusto nating mangyari, ano yung mga causes natin. Di ba? And then from that, we can raise awareness sa mga tao. Ah, ito na pala yung mga nangyayari ngayon. 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And then, with that opportunity, may mga responsibility din, di ba? We have to make sure that what we share is accurate, respectful, and actually contributes to the causes, di ba? Kasi baka mamaya, mali din yung mga nasi-share natin sa mga posts natin, di ba? This generation can volunteer, or the greatest volunteer resource is not just about our time, it's also our digital influence to our community.
0: digital influence sa ating komunidad. Kung susumahin natin or kung isipin natin siya right now, siguro kung, ay hindi, balikan natin no, from years ago, hindi pa siya ganong ka-familiar to us. But right now, young people are in social media, young people are actually using social media, at ang social media ay isa sa mga spasyo kung saan marami tayo mga kabataan at batang makikita. Right now, ang daming specific na issue about the use of social media amongst children, no? And these particular concerns are definitely valid, no? Specifically kung hindi rin naman regulated yung mga spasyo at it will do more harm than good to children. But I like to highlight that the digital age actually opened us to more opportunities of connectivity. It's just in the matter of how we actually utilize the space. Paano nga po ba natin ginagamit yung spasyo? And gusto ko yung sinabi ni Alfred kanina that we have to be respectful about what we post, about what we actually spread na information, no? That the information na dapat ay pinapanukala natin sa iba't ibang tao ay may katotohanan. Accurate, no? So we won't be spreading misinformation, disinformation. Digital age, parang I was thinking, Alfred, ano pa ba yung mga other siguro concerns, or maybe as a young person, you have particular concerns on the social media, the internet, na baka you can share with us para mapagnilay-nilayan natin ng mas malalim, and baka yung mga tagapakinig natin would actually have the same kinds of sentiment.
1: Alam mo, sobrang sobrang dami ng epekto. 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Kasi it reflects who we are din eh, di ba? 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
0: I have to agree. We have to be really responsible about what we post, what we share online. And the same thing, no, it's also volunteering in digital spaces is also a very big responsibility. Meron tayong mga issue right now ng trolls, no, that we know at some point, maybe some of those are just volunteer work, no? Pero I think what we need to really understand about volunteerism, employment, or whatsoever, we all need to be responsible. Kasi yung influence ng mga nakikita ng mga tao sa social media, isang malaking bahagi, no, ng pag-shape sa kanilang personalidad. So, it's really a big responsibility, sabi nga sa Spider-Man. Diba? It's a great responsibility. Comes with great power. Is a greater responsibility. And the social media space is a space of influence, no? So it's power over someone who is actually reading our posts, no? Lalo na kung ikaw ay nasa bigger positions of influence, like maybe a public figure, o di naman po ay official ng gobyerno, celebrity, marami kang followers, etc. So really, volunteerism in the digital age, marami po siyang positive impacts. But definitely, kapag hindi po natin ito na-utilize ng maayos at hindi natin pinakita yung ating accountability and the responsibility, ay maaaring maka-influence tayo negatively sa ibang tao. Like any other episode, no, meron pa rin tayo question of the day. And our question of the day today ay, anong makakapag-udyok sa inyo na mag-volunteer? Very easy question, I think. Siguro, maybe some others are still thinking about it. 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We want to know because we want to understand, no, where people are coming from. yung realization ko dito ay iba't iba yung motibo natin kung bakit tayo nag-volunteer. 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

0: marami ka ng experience na maranasan or maging successful ka before you making a difference in our community. Start where you are. Use what you have and serve where you can. You don't have to change the whole world in one day. Sometimes, changing one person's day, helping one child, supporting one community, or inspiring one person to take an action is already a meaningful. And minsan alam natin, hindi natin masasabi that one small of service can inspire other people. Baka minsan dun sa pag-show up natin, sa pag-volunteer natin, marami din mag-volunteer. And then, mas maging malaki yung impact natin. 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Volunteerism is not only about the lives we change through service. It is also about the person we become because we choose to serve. 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Be part of it, serve, lead, and create a lasting impact.
1: Ayan, ang ganda no, create a lasting impact. 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Siguro, let's take this opportunity, Alfred, if there's anything that you would want to promote para din sa organization mo, please take the floor.
0: Ayan, hello everyone. 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Actually, nagsimula kami sa church namin, Green Valley Redemptive Church here in Cavite. And then, pero nag-volunteer talaga kami. 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And then, we enter Rotary Club of Makati Ayala Triangle. Yan kung makikita natin sa image, ayan yung mga member namin. And I would like to shout out our president, VIP Edessa Anafil Valderrama, na pinsan ko din. Actually, one family kami na who loves volunteerism din. And then, kung may mga projects din kami, ayan yung mga daily vacation Bible schools, mga kabataan, yung mga training, mga youth development, like character development, mga values formation sa mga kabataan. Yan, part din ng mga projects namin siya. And then you can follow our page. Actually, yung campaign namin related din sa ngayon, di ba, youth volunteerism, Elevate with Rakmat. Huwag ka magstay kung saan ka lang ngayon. 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Maging part ka ng solution sa mga problema sa community natin. You can follow our page, Rotary Club of Makati Ayala Triangle, and our Instagram, RockMacTry. Ayan. Thank you so much, Ate Yana, for this day. Ayan, pasensya na online lang ako kasi may mga ganap din tayo as youth volunteer tuwing weekend.
1: Sobrang naiintindihan namin yun, Alfred. 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Actually, Sunday ay isang panahon or araw ng pag-volunteer, no? Kaya we are very fortunate and we are thankful na binigyan mo kami ng iyong oras ngayong hapon. At grabe, ang bilis talaga ng panahon. It's already 4:48, no? And there's another show after us, so we also need to wrap up our conversation. But I'm really hoping, no, na yung ating mga tagapanood at yung ating mga tagapakinig ay nagkaroon ng pagkakataon na ma-inspire sa stories na naibahagi namin ni Alfred ngayong araw. I just want to also highlight, no, for everybody else. It's realizing na marami tayong ginagawa sa buhay natin, definitely, no? 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For one person to actually volunteer. But I have to say this, through my volunteer journey, marami po talaga ako natutunan. And I think I'm a better version of myself right now than I was like years ago. And probably yung mga kaklase ko elementary, high school will also tell you that I'm a changed person. And that's also because I took some time to get out of my comfort zone and provide my service para sa mga paniniwala at sa mga bagay na gusto kong mabago sana sa lipunan. 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
1: 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Featuring the new theme song, When Eyes Are Filled With Tears, of her much-awarded TV musical variety show, Your Evening With Pelita, now seen in living color, and which characterized, so to speak, the new image of Pelita. Iyon. 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O ito, pakinggan natin ang naging theme song at yung humalili sa A Million Thanks to You, When Eyes Are Filled With Tears. Thank you.

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